There is no God. It's only what we call God. What we call creation. The spark that ignited the fire made animate from inanimate. Beginning and end. Alpha and Omega. It's all been written. The word is...

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It was anxious for his companion, like a bird that leads its young from the nest into the air. He encouraged Icarus to follow him and showed him the skills that were to destroy him. He moved his wings and looked back at those of his sons.

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I think, be the first to out yourself, I always think, because, you know, there's no end to the hypocrisy of the human heart.

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2: 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Ya sabes.

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Like a bird that leads its young from the nest into the air, he encouraged Icarus to follow him and showed him the skills that were to destroy him. He moved his wings and looked back at those of his sons.

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1: In the mix. In the mix.

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Sacrifice things that you want, but things that you need. Manifest. Take the steps. Cleanse your space. Illuminate